0: US dollars and to 40 cents, equivalent to 85 pesos. Daily wage hike in Metro Manila, which is supposed to take effect on July 25, that's last week, but it will not push through for now. Under National Capital Region Wage Order Number 27, issued by the Regional Tripartite Wages and Productivity Board, minimum wage earners in Metro Manila's private sector were set to receive a 60 pesos per day increase, while the remaining 25 pesos will be implemented later. At present, the daily wage in Metro Manila is set at 695 pesos. That's like, I think, $11 for non-agricultural sectors and 658 for agricultural and small retail manufacturing sectors. That's like $11 a day for daily wage earners. But the Pasig Regional Trial Court on July 30, that was last week, also issued a temporary restraining order in response to a petition filed by two construction companies seeking declaratory relief regarding NCR Wage Order Number 2. Declaratory relief in the Philippines is a special legal action that lets a person ask a court to interpret a contract, law, or document and state that rights before any breach or violation happens. Its main goal for the declaratory relief is to clear up confusion and guide parties so they can prevent future fights or legal wrongs. The court issued order directed the regional board to suspend the implementation of the wage hike until August 13, while the resolution on the petitioner's request for declaratory relief remains pending. The court also said that the petitioners demonstrated extreme urgency for the issuance of a TRO, or the temporary restraining order, and that there was a possibility of grave injustice and irreparable injury if the court did not issue a TRO. The Regional Wage and Productivity Board for Metro Manila said 85 pesos wage hike underwent fair process and consultations. Meanwhile, a hearing on the petitioner's separate request for a writ of preliminary injunction is set for today, August 3. So that's it to our supposedly... The workers, the private sector are happy already with the 85 pesos a day daily wage hike, but now it's been suspended. So we have to take watch until August 13 if this will post through. Okay.
1: Mm-hmm.
0: I don't know how you guys there. Oh, do you have a minimum wage?
2: Yes, of course, we do have the minimum wage, but yes. I would need to check the number of it right now. Wait a second.
0: Because here in the Philippines, it's like 11 US dollars a day is our daily wage. Yeah. That's the minimum daily. And recently, the World Bank declared the Philippines as already
1: an upper
0: middle income status country. So I don't know if we qualify the wage increase or how much would it be now for our per capita income in the Philippines? Because this is just like $11 a day salary. Mm. If you multiply it by 30 days in a week, I don't know if it will reach 4,000. I think the minimum income a month in for an upper middle income country is like 4,000 US dollars.
2: Yeah, our minimum wage is around 10 US dollars a day.
0: Okay, so we're just like at the same level,
2: level, yeah, for the minimum wage right now here in Thailand this year.
0: So the workers here in the Philippines are quite restive and they want this increase because if you total this to a month, this will be an adjustment that could bring relief. You know, 85 pesos, that's already a day's transportation.
2: Bernie, but our minimum wage depends on the area of the workers. Like, where they are working. For example, here in Thailand,

0: suit cases. And then he passed through two suitcases. Is unusual.
1: Mm.
0: It is unusual for the crew cabin and the airline crew to bring two suitcases in very short flight, right? Mm. Only 2 hours and 15 minutes.
1: Yeah, it's quite weird.
0: And then, yes.
2: Mm.
0: And then he passed through the special lane for the the crew. But the Air Indonesian airport crew, because they before they already see something suspicious in one baggage, so the Indonesian authority asked him to pass through the checking gate. Then in one baggage, the Indonesian authority found 14 large package of ecstasy.
1: Oh,
0: and it's 20. It's around 26 kilogram, and then the Indonesian authority also found a smaller amount of methamphetamine.
1: Methamphetamine too.
0: Methamphetamine. Around 4 grams. And then the Indonesian authority also test him the urine test, and you know what? It's positive.
1: The audacity level is to the ceiling.
0: So not only smuggling, but he also positive for consume methamphetamine, ecstasy, and cocaine. So there are three ingredients in there in his urine. And according to the custom officer, Mr. Henki Aritonang, the result confirmed that the pilot was under the influence of drug at the time of the flight. So we just say thankfully all the passenger and the plane is safe. I mean, can you imagine your pilot is flying high?
1: Really high.
0: And this is also a shocking news also. But because according to the police, initial investigation by the police, the pilot was acting as a courier for international syndicate. And this is not the first time, according to the investigation. This is the third run. The first and the second, he is succeeded. I mean, yeah, he's not arrested, of course. And then this is for the third action, he was arrested last week in Jakarta Airport. And according to the according to him, the pilot, he was he told to the investigator that he was promised 50,000 ringgit Malaysia, or roughly around $12,000 for the delivery.
2: Will he be executed if found guilty of this?
0: Based on Indonesian law, if he found guilty according to our law, then he will be executed. Because the smuggling, the number of the narcotic that he bring is also huge amount. The amount of narcotic that he bring, he smuggling from Malaysia to Indonesia is very big amount also. And according to the airline, Malaysia Airline, they say that they take the allegation seriously and does not tolerate any form of misconduct. And they say they will fully cooperate with the Indonesian investigator and also Malaysia investigator about this case. That's according to the Malaysia Airlines statement. But for many Indonesian passenger and Indonesian netizen, they also questioning why Malaysia Airlines always has cases in the last 10 years. I mean, many Indonesian netizen comment in this because this is very viral in Indonesia last week, and also this at the beginning of this week, they said that so probably the Malaysian Airlines that vanished 10 years ago, it's because of the pilot is also consumed or